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1: 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Got myself in trouble just to make a silly man proud.

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Street life flickers, feel it in my blood. Any which way I turn out, my life's burned dimmer. Heart quickened, starved for the river. Mouth full of living, he's sitting cans for

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1: Back when I was 15, I got into the wrong crowd. Got myself in trouble just to make a silly man proud.

0: whatever. Like, you know, we weren't like hardline when we came up with the signal. Like, here's the signal, here's the symbol, and people have to say it like this. You know, we kind of also liked that a talking point of it would be how people pronounce it. Like, if you're a Fan, you go, well, how do you say it, you know?
1: Ja, ja, schön offen lassen, ne? Sehr gut, dass wir alle drüber reden. Guter Marketing-Move der Fuckers. Für den Rest der Welt klappt es ganz gut, ne? Hier bei uns in Deutschland bleibt es einfach Ö, ja? Und wir hören in Ö rein. 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

0: 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I always liked the lyrics to Need You Tonight, but I ditched the rest of the song. 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Your moves are so raw. Like, they're great, really good, punchy.
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